Hey, I'm glad you came in here tonight. 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And I was counting on dancing with you.

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0: 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Hey, Sugar. Tell them who we are.
1: Well, we're big rock singers. We got golden fingers. And we're loved everywhere we go.
0: That sounds like us.
1: We sing about beauty and we sing about truth. At $10,000 a show.

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1: Radio London gives me what I need to carry me through my busy day of housework. It provides me with the excitement of a new concept in broadcasting which thrusts me through the barriers of fun.
0: Yes, Big L is growing into the station that people in Britain can be proud of. A station that keeps them informed. A station that swings. Yes, as Mrs. Amelia Kratt says, it's a new concept!
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Ron O'Quinn. This is O'Quinn's Darling Little Baby Boy. My show, Rock and Roll Rewind, will broadcast from 1900 hours to 2100 hours each Sunday, all up and down the Felderci Valley. You can get a mention on the air and a request play.

0: man.
1: Yo, what do you want, man?
0: My girl just caught me.
1: You made her catch you?
0: I don't know how I let this happen.
1: With who?
0: The girl next door, you know? I don't know what to do.
1: Said it wasn't you.

This is Ron O'Quinn. This is O'Quinn's darling little baby boy. My show, Rock and Roll Rewind, will broadcast from 1900 hours to 2100 hours each Sunday, all up and down the Val d'Isère Valley. You can get a mention on the air and a request play.